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And I'm okay with the life of the sunflower. And I'm okay with the life of

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0: Don't try to
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0: Nah.
1: Don't try to
0: hold me down.
1: Nah. Hey. Just because you stay.
2: Another one.
0: Make them wait.

brother, be all right. Learn to fight all night. 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And now how about that mess? He's got to do what he's